0: Controller Project.
1: 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A little look can catch your eye and last forever.
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0: It's mad. Half of the time the crazy ones come looking the cutest. She real to the core, so half of the time it's confusing. When we get to the end of the road, half of the time I know,
1: I do.
0: And the rest of the time I'm pissed, cause I feel like I should've

0: Радио Кариборд. Не переключайся.
1: Far beyond reaches, 'tis the season for pleasing. What happens here stays here. Am I loud and clear, or is the smoke?

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1: Твое личное пространство в FM.
2: I have like an idea, I just don't know.